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1: 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Trión.
2: Just something about you. Way I'm looking at you, whatever. Keep looking at me. 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